0: God morgen med Metro. 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
1: They say the holy water's watered down, and this town's lost its faith. Our colors will fade eventually, so if our time is running out, day after day, we'll make the mundane a masterpiece. Oh my, my, oh my, my love, I take one look at you, you're taking me.

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1: 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I used to meet you down on Woods Creek Road. 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
2: 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Me and my house alone. Who says I can't get stoned? Who says I can't be free?

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